0: just what is it that you want to do?
1: We want to be free. We want to be free to do what we want to do. We want to get loaded. And we want to have a good time.
0: And that's what we're going to do.
2: Okay, baby, let's go.
1: Let's go.

0: wants.
1: Just what is it that you want to do?
0: We want to be free. We want to be free to do what we want to do. We want to get loaded. We want to have a good time.
2: That's what we're going to do.
3: And get ready for the music.

0: Cause my dreams are bursting at the seams.
1: Q sounds better with you.
2: Q Music.

if you carry on abusing, you'll be robbed from us. I refuse to lose another friend to drugs. Just come home.